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we were just two lovers. 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Radio on blast, make the moment last. She got solar power. 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
1: 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Et c'est bien, non? 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